0: normal. 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
1: Come eat!
0: Lena, I'm so tired.
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0: Lena, I'll be in a minute, I promise. Stop.
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0: Shut the door.

looks the record man down. I've been with her all night long, sharing a feeling that grew strong. We found ourselves a love that couldn't possibly go wrong.

Wake up with a hole in my head. I can't stand it every day. Someone's crawling out of my bed. I didn't plan it.